of everything that will be released, all the great new music on Friday by tuning into the New Music Experience with Jason Moon Wilkins. That is on Monday at 3 p.m. You can also catch the replay at 9 p.m. also on Monday right here on WNXP. And speaking of new music, there is a brand new album from Sylvan Esso. It is called Owl, and you can check out that record also on Friday. Here's a track from Sylvan Esso with Radio.

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What a eventful day in Nashville. Not only did I get featured in one of Nashville's best Instagram pages, music, and I can't say the other word for FCC purposes, but they know who I'm talking about, and you know who I'm talking about. So shout out to them. The greatest Instagram page in all of Nashville and beyond. So shout out to them. But also, more eventful things happen in music world. So Kings of Leon will be releasing a brand new track tomorrow. And Caleb of Kings of Leon stopped by the studio to talk to Celia earlier this morning to preview the new track, which you can hear tomorrow. Look forward to listening to that full song, but also talking about a show that they'll be playing at the Basement East. And the only way you could get tickets for that show is by getting them at the box office at the Basement East. So as you're listening to me right now, it might be a little too late. The line may be too long and you may not get your tickets. But if you did get your tickets, congratulations to you. Should be a great show. Kings of Leon at the Basement East. But also, even earlier than that, Julian Baker announcing she'll be playing the Blue Room that is happening tonight. So if you're going to that show, you're on your way there as we speak. I hope you have a great time and enjoy yourself at Julian Baker. Here is Get Me Away From Here, I'm Dying, a Belle and Sebastian cover from Julian Baker right here on WNXP.

Love this new record from Interpol. It is called This Mirror Weighs a Ton. That song called See Out Loud. And Interpol will be hitting the stage on Saturday, October 17th. That show happening at the Pinnacle. And I'm also excited because the band Dive will also be releasing a brand new record later this year. They'll be opening up that show. So you got Dive, Interpol, that show happening on Saturday, October 17th. But speaking of shows that I'm excited for, I'm also excited for this next show. Lorraine will be coming to Nashville at the Blue Room on Thursday, November 19th. Opening up for her will be April and Vista, who just released an incredible record earlier this year as well. So here's a track from Lorraine's previous record called I Killed Your Dog. If you want to know more about that title and why she called her record that, go on our website, wnxp.org. But right now, here's Lorraine with Pet Rock.

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That was new music from The Sincere's Did You Know? And The Sincere's releasing a brand new record that will be released next week. It is called Love Stories. And on December 12th, they'll be stopping by The Blue Room. And speaking of brand new records, there will be a brand new record from the Manahan Street Band announcing their new album called Illusion that will be released on November 13th. But this is a previous track that they released a couple of years ago. This song is Tropical Man right here on WNXP.

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4: 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The heat.
5: 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We got to get together.
6: It's time to go left and not right. Gotta get it together forever. Gotta get it together for brothers. Gotta get it together for sisters. For mothers and fathers and dead. For non-conformists, one-hitter quitters. For Tyson types, shade figures. Let's get it together, come on, let's make it.
7: Gotta make it.
6: To make it.
7: To make it.
6: To make it.
7: To make something happen.
6: To make something happen.
7: To make something happen.
6: Let's make something happen. Word

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Gotta get it together for brothers. Gotta get it together for sisters. For mothers and fathers and dead. For non-conformers when hit or quitters. For Tyson types and Che figures. Let's make something happen. Let's make something happen. Let's make something happen.

one hit a quitters. For types and types of trade figures. Make, make, make. Let's make something happen. Let's make something happen. Let's make something happen. Let's make something happen.

That was a track from Denzel Curry featuring Kenneth Bloom, formerly known as Kenny Beats and Yebba. That song is called Difference. And in case you didn't know, Denzel Curry will be making his way to Nashville. He's actually playing alongside Super Heaven, Boundaries, and Knock Loose. They'll be hitting the stage on Monday, October 19th. So if you love this new record from Denzel Curry, maybe you can hear it live at the Pinnacle on October 19th. And also Yebba is coming back to Nashville. She'll be playing the Ryman on November 10th. So two shows to mark on your calendar, or you can visit our website, WNXP.org. And right now, here's some music from Danger Doom, Danger Mouse, and MF Doom. This is Benzie Box.

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That was a track from Childish Gambino with Sober right here on WNXP. That song came out back in 2014. And a couple of years after releasing this incredible song, he debuted a brand new TV show called Atlanta. And this month, Atlanta is celebrating 10 years. It doesn't seem like it was 10 years ago when I first started to watch Atlanta on FX. It, to me, is one of the greatest television shows that you will watch. Very easy to watch as well. The episodes are not even 30 minutes long. It's a great series. I think it does get a little weird towards the back end of maybe season four, the final few seasons. But I promise you, one of the most creative and thoughtful shows that you will watch on television. So if you're looking for something to watch, go watch Atlanta as it celebrates 10 years. And my name is Marquise Munson. We go from Atlanta to going to Cleveland with this song from Squirrel Flower, who will be hitting the stage at the Blue Room. That show happening on October 8th. This song, Cleveland, right here on WNXP.

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That is Medium Build, our WNXP Nashville Artist of the Month for September. 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

I am looking forward to Americana Fest next week. There are a lot of really cool events happening, from Imogene and Willie and their roundup event with Margot Price. That is happening on that Friday. You have events at Vinyl Tap and Skinny Dennis. The Blue Room's got a lot of great artists coming through for Americana Fest next week. But I know a lot of people also look for alternatives for Americana Fest. Maybe Americana's not your cup of tea and you're looking for something different musically. Well, there's a couple of shows for you. So I'm going to name off a couple. Domi and JD Beck, who just released a brand new record, they'll be hitting the stage at The Mill at Cannery Hall. That will be taking place on Wednesday, September 16th. And Tom Morello of Rage Against the Machine, Friday, September 18th at the main stage. Also, Military Gun will be hitting the stage at Eastside Bowl on Thursday. So there's a lot of events outside of Americana that you can check out next week. And here is Rage Against the Machine with Testify right here on WNXP.

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4: Come on, move your car, will you?

Thundercat featuring Little Yachty, I Did This To Myself. That song featured from Thundercat's latest record. It is called Distracted. And Thundercat will be hitting the stage at Marathon Music Works. That show happening on October 31st. And also, Little Yachty on that song. Little Yachty actually wrestled in a match this past weekend. So Little Yachty has been involved with wrestling a lot lately. He's been managing a wrestler by the name of Trick Williams. And Little Yachty wrestled his first match

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0: 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It's a good look.

gone way too soon, but left us with a lot of incredible unreleased music. That song being one of them. That is Butterflies from the late, great Mac Miller. And my name is Marquise Munson. I want to say thank you so much for tuning in tonight. I really do appreciate it. And speaking of gone way too soon, another one of those artists being Otis Redding, passing away December 1967, but celebrating his birthday today, September 9th, 1941. The world was gracious to have Otis Redding grace our planet Earth and give us this incredible music throughout his career. And here is a cover of Rolling Stones' Satisfaction from Otis Redding right here on WNIXP.

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And you can check out a live session with Widow Speak in our Sonic Cathedral and also an interview they did with Cilia. 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And my name is Marquise Munson. Thank you so much for tuning in tonight. It is not too late to send in your request for Thematic Static, 615-320-9100. The theme is Mister. So if you have a song with Mister in the title, I also played some Otis Redding earlier this hour. He has a song with Mister in the title. But if you have one of your own, send in your request, 615-320-9100, and tune in to Thematic Static tomorrow at 9 a.m. And here is L. Michael's Affair with Mr. Brew right here on WNXP.

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New music from Fontaines, D.C. That is Marianne, featured from their album Dopamine Chamber that will be released later this year. And my name is Marquise Munson. I want to say thank you so much for tuning in tonight. Hope you have a great rest of your Wednesday. I'll be back tomorrow for a Thursday night, 7 p.m. until 10. You got Cashville Radio in the 6 o'clock hour with Justin Kazi and Carlos Partee of Cashville, etc. But also make sure you tune in to Thematic Static with Celia tomorrow at 9 a.m. And the theme will be Mister. But right now, here's some new music from Sharp Pens. If this song sounds like it was recorded on a tape recorder, that's because it was. Here's Sharp Pens with Live Without Her Love. I will talk to you tomorrow. Thank you so much for listening and supporting WNXP.

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1: And Second Harvest, 1 in 7 Tennesseans faces hunger. 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

Yo, what's up, Nashville? This is Michael Pollard. 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

And during the few moments that we have left, we want to talk right down to earth in a language that everybody here can easily understand.

Yo, Mona Lisa, could I get a date on Friday? And if you're busy, I wouldn't mind taking Saturday. Round up the Passy Fuji coming around the way. Yeah.

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9: Rosetta. Sweet Rosetta fat. She thought she was a cleaner, but she was a frying pan. Yeah, the picture. 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Picture the fingers going. 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

collection looks shiny and costly. How much did you pay for your bad Moto Guzzi? And how much did you spend on your black leather jacket? 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Now tickets to concerts and drinking at clubs, sometimes for music that you haven't even heard of. 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How do you afford

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Suzanne Vega making noise first thing in the morning on WNXP. It's me, Celia, with also some new music from Spill Tab in there. And I got new music from Finn Lilly up next. It has been a hectic week, but I'm so glad it's Thursday because that means Thematic Static. And we're doing all songs for and about the Mister. If you have any last minute requests to get in, leave a voicemail to get yourself cut to the front of the line with yours, 615-320-9100. That's kind of the best way.

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indie darlings, always going their own way. Sylvan Esso, no different, coming up on the record Tomorrow out. I've heard the whole thing. It's very cool, and they've worked with some cool friends. So Die Young is that track from a few years back, several now, but I thought I'd play an old one to remind you about the new stuff and get you excited about not only a new album, but a show. Next, we're going to go to The Sun and Moon with Danielle Ponder. What a voice. And fair warning, right after her sweet and sultry R&B, it picks right up to some soul music with a little bit of a shuffle to it. Okay, we'll just say that. My early risers, you deserve all the good things coming your way, including The Sun and the Moon.

Hi, my name is Marquise Munson, and tune in to Soulphonic Sounds every Friday, 6 until 8 p.m., a perfect place to get your weekend started with those familiar soul classics, forgotten favorites, songs you discovered because of a hip-hop sample, and artists that are carrying the genre of funk and soul music forward. 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

Remember, it was just yesterday, or like a couple weeks ago now, that Charlie XCX set up shop at the Basement East. So that superstar, who has played Bridgestone Arena, of course, and headlines festivals all over the world, could do like a cool little Spotify-specific thing. And I didn't know about it till the day after. Well, we got the hot tip yesterday first, dang it, that the Basement East would be hosting Kings of Leon tonight. Of course, the line crazy yesterday, and those tickets have sold out. But I hope that you will, you know, look out for WNXP alerts and announcements. Sometimes you're the first to know things because partners like bands, like Kings of Leon, will choose us to make the announcement. It was so cool to have Caleb up here, and they have a new song coming out at 11 a.m. I'll play a clip from my interview with him in studio because it was short and sweet, just doing the announcement and also playing part of the song. I can't play the full thing, but Jude can at 11, so stay tuned for that. First, now, up is Santa Gold with I'm a

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Weezer featuring Wednesday, We Might As Well Be Strangers. We're playing a lot of that, and we all sort of just decided, like, hey, new Weezer sounds like old Weezer, and it fits right in with music, like, from the OCs. And, like, this fella who lives right here and works in Nashville runs a record shop that kind of rules as well. I'm being demure. I love Jack White, and I'm so excited. He's got hometown shows next month. And I'm still listening to all the tracks on Frozen Charlotte, including this one, which hits a little close to home. It's called Neighbors Blues on WNXP.

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1: Is there a song that so far, maybe you've played it, maybe you haven't yet at the time we're talking, but you're like especially excited to see fans interact with?
0: You know, I've really enjoyed people's response to IRL as we're playing it live. And Black Dog Rabbit Hole, too.
1: What's that about?
0: That song is about just giving into your vices. And it's when you go too far down the rabbit hole of, you know, whatever that vice may be. You know, for me, it's like getting like, you know, so stoned that I don't want to feel anything. And, you know, that's not the right way to go about it, right? Like you, in order to get through the thing, you have to feel it. You have to go through it. And that song is about numbing too much and, you know, getting sucked into that habit. But like, you got to get out of it. You have to recognize, like, am I numbing? Am I smoothing the edges out too much here? Because if you do that too much, you're not getting the actual friction of life that you need to be getting.

Devin Gilfillian on tour and closing his tour in November here in Nashville at, yes, the Basement East that I keep talking about. As Black Dog Rabbit Hole off of his Time Will Tell record. We have him on the record here in studio with me over on our podcast channel if you like a long form interview, or you can read some of the snippets about the record if you like to read things on the internet. Some people still do instead of just scrolling TikTok and flipping through. If you have the capacity, the appetite for reading, may I point you to WNXV.org. And if you click music stories, there's some stuff that's, you know, transcripts of interviews, others music journalism articles from all of us here at Nashville Public Radio. Like on this next artist, Brennan Wadle, who has a very busy week next week. She's playing an Americana showcase, but all sorts of other pop-up things. I keep getting invited to stuff and it's like, Brennan's on the bill. I'm like, when is she going to sleep? Honestly, when am I going to sleep? When I'm dead is the answer. Here's $2 Pistol on WNXP.

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0: I've got Caleb Falwell of Kings of Leon on air live at WNXP. Thanks for letting us share the first listen on the radio of that song, My Whole World. It sounds like a softer side of Kings of Leon, and I got to imagine that's right from your heart to our ears.
1: Yeah, after a long period of being loud and fast and, you know, writing songs that were quirky or you know, I feel like I wanted to write something that really meant something. And you know, even if it was just for us. And, I, you know, when I first showed the guys the songs, I thought maybe it would just be for us. But, you know, after we had written all the songs, I think the reason we started with, that we went with My Whole World was because it was the song that inspired it all.
0: Like the inciting incident. I mean, it is. It sounds a little country. That's not a bad word, is it? It's not a four-letter word to Kings of Leon.
1: Yeah, I mean, I feel like we've always kind of had that in us. We wanted to be songwriters. We wanted to write the great American song. And it's kind of hard to do in rock. So we, every album, there would be one song at the end of the album that, you know, that we kind of got to stretch our legs a little bit. But this time around, I feel like it's just real songwriting. So that might feel a little country. And we did throw a lot of steel guitar.

Yeah, Vintage Kings of Leon, we can call it that now after many, many records and many, many years. Kings of Leon, in case you missed it, playing a song tonight. Well, playing many songs, playing a show tonight at the Basement East. A size of room they haven't played in, like, definitely more than a decade. Caleb did say they did sort of an underplay, as they call it in the biz, a small show in San Francisco, and they loved it so much. They were like, we got to do this again, and they wanted to do it today to celebrate their new single, which is out at 11 a.m. So you heard me talking to him about it yesterday in that little clip. He also was talking about, you know, recording music here in town. Like, all of the band members and their families still live in Middle Tennessee. And I was saying off the record and sort of offline, like, you know, it's hard when bands do spread out geographically. It's awesome. You're rooting for bands to stay together and be able to make it work, to record and to tour. And he goes, you can hear it. He's like, I know you can hear it when bands are coming together and have to, like, re-gel to record instead of just they're already in lockstep. And I'm like, you're right. So that made me even more excited to hear new music from Kings of Leon. You're going to get that My Whole World single at 11 this morning when Jude Mason's at the helm. But for my part, just was geeked out to be able to announce the show. And of course, it sold out. But I was also really, like, hats off to, like, the fair ticket price. And yeah, you had to be there available in person. I heard some grumbling about, like, well, I'm sorry, I have a real job. You know who you are who texted me that. But it's cool to have these pop-ups in Music City, USA. It just makes us feel alive, doesn't it? Hope you feel alive tonight if you make it in that room. Or maybe you were in the Julian Baker Blue Room space last night for her pop-up show. It's been a really crazy busy week, and we're so excited to be able to share things like that with you. Speaking of controlling the means of production and doing things at home, this band hosts a really great record, you know, recording spot in a ranch with animals. I've heard from everybody that's ever recorded there or spent time there. It's like this serenity plus the guiding hand of Jared Corder that makes everything really nice at Polychrome Ranch. Here is Jared and Christian Corder as Repeat, Repeat, one of our first Nashville Artists of the Month with arrangements on WNXP.

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Blonde Shell, Heart Has to Work So Hard, a song you might have seen live well before the record comes out, which is on the 25th of this month, when she played our Summer Lines series, which, funny enough, the album drops on the 25th, which is our final in the Summer Lines series. We have Chicago band Rat Boys playing that night, and you might have already RSVP'd, and I sure hope you did. It is an issue of, you know, safety and fire codes and stuff, even though it's an outdoor space. So we're at capacity technically. If we release new RSVP slots for you, we will tell you, because we'd love for you to be there to see Oven and Rat Boys. Did you see Rat Boys just did a Tiny Desk concert up in D.C. at the NPR headquarters? It was so good. They're just so good, and we love them. Blonde Shell, also so good with her band. That was at the end of August. We also had Bully. It's been a stacked summer, fam, and I do think we need a little bit of rain. It looks like that's coming today. But I'm just ready. I'm ready for summer to be over, TBH. I'm ready for fall music and winter music. And did you know Billy Strings, local artist who has a new record out, is playing two wintertime shows. He's sort of done this thing in February for a couple years now where he'll do two Bridgestone shows and then a Ryman show. And to be a bluegrass artist that can sell out Bridgestone Arena is bonkers. It's like so bonkers that in this time and place that can happen, because it's old world music is what it is, but of course made new. We have tickets to give away. I just put them on the website myself. So if you want to enter the contest for each of those nights, it's February 19th and 20th, 2027, of course. You can just throw your hat in the ring, and then we'll draw for that probably before Christmas. You can be like, guess what, babe? We're going to Billy Strings for Christmas. And really, you didn't pay anything. It's from us at WNXP. We also, there's a special radio presale code today before the tickets go on sale tomorrow. And if you are a subscriber to the Weekly Record on our website, then you will receive that presale code. Hint, hint. Here's a new Billy Strings tune called Burn the Other End. Local music that you might not hear all the time on WNXP, but when you do, it sounds so good.

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1: 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And Second Harvest, 1 in 7 Tennesseans faces hunger, but when others take one action to help those in need, that's when progress is made. That's the power of one. Secondharvestmidtn.org.

Clever. The acronym is MOM, M-O-M, but it's Man on a Mission, Isaiah Rashad from his new record on 91.1 WNXP. And It's Been Awful is the new record, which I guess could be just agreed upon. Stuff is awful, but live music makes it all worthwhile. Wow, this website is awesome. It'sbeenawful.com. His website is like some cool animation sort of stuff. In any case, he's going to be here tonight. You don't have to live on the internet. You can live in person on tour with Isaiah Rashad at Marathon Music Works tonight. That is live music. If you did not get into the Kings of Leon show, I'm also going to play a band, a classic Memphis band, who has one member surviving and taking the music with other great artists to play tonight on the river. But there's more happening in town in the next coming days. So if you don't have live music plans tonight, but you do want to put some future joy on the calendar, I will always tell you what's going on. And you can check WNXP.org/events for that, too. Marquise and I were laughing yesterday about how like easy listening some of the tunes are we're playing, you know, like Jalen and Gonda, like soul music, Chauffeur from Womack Sisters, that Ryan Beatty song, all right? And then we're like, hey, this is Eka Vandal, wake up!

0: My name's Nina. I'm from Wishy.
1: My name's Kevin. 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
0: I love talking to people, but I'm also like easily like overwhelmed and overstimulated, as like a lot of people are. But I mean, it's still like really beautiful to see like people singing along to our songs. Yeah. And I'm like, I don't know, 17-year-old me would probably be screaming. Yeah.
2: For me, it's like just playing a good show and like the band playing well and getting to that point in tour where we all feel really comfortable and locked in and stuff. It's just, that's the part of it that really feels the most rewarding for me. And then, you know, seeing people really fucking with it and really rocking out, it's like, that's just like cherry on top, you know. It's that's awesome. But honestly, like when the band's playing a good set, that's where I'm like, all right, yeah, this is it.
0: This is why we do it.

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It's such an awesome sing-along. You ever hear a song, especially here on the radio, this happens a lot to me up here, where I'm like, I wish I'd written that. It's a routine feeling, but I'm not an aspiring songwriter. I'm an aspiring elevator and amplifier of great songwriter. You know, and that's Emma Osier's tune featuring Eden Joel. I feel like the harmonies really make it, the sing-along quality of it. So good. So local music all the time here on WNXP. Funny enough, in the same hour, before we do Thematic Static in the 9 o'clock hour, I'll play you our Nashville Artist of the Month. Eden Joel, on that track, will be opening for Medium Build, who's our Nashville Artist of the Month, on tour, including his stop here, the hometown stop, to finish the tour in November. So check that out, and I'll play you some Medium Build from his new record, King of Having Fun, in the next little bit. If that song's virtue was the sing-along and the harmony, this one is sort of the stomp and holler of field song. Monrovia doing a lot right now, including a recent Tiny Desk concert as well, which was so beautiful. We had him as our former Nashville Artist of the Month, so there's a lot you can find on our site on Monrovia, including a great performance in our space, the Sonic Cathedral. Enjoy field song here on your Thursday morning, tuned to WNXP.

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It is a beautiful life sometimes, and I love to play you that tune from Francis of Delirium right now on 91.1 WNXP. Maybe by the time Francis of Delirium is here for a show in November, WNXP presents, we will be wearing long sleeves. Can we just manifest? I wore my Oasis hoodie last night to the documentary, even though it was not really cold in the theater. I was just like forcing it a little bit to wear the logo to be a sport, but it's not yet quite hoodie or sweater weather. So let's listen to this next one and manifest it, shall we?

0: I was so impressed with myself with how I showed up on the writing this time. I feel like I've always kind of tried to do a little smoke and mirrors. I mean, obviously, I've failed. I write so journal entry stuff, but songs like Thank You Cook, where it's just like I'm this so simple love tune, you know, when the love I learned from you becomes the love I give myself, you know, thank you. Thank you. It's just like this sort of gratitude ritual, and there's no bitterness. There's no like sassy, I'm such a jerk, I'm going to obscure the meaning. Sometimes Nick, the writer, will write something sincere and then roll his own eyes. And then the next line is like Bart Simpson, like, I'm such a, you know, how can I detach? It's like this like classic millennial detachment. Like, I said something gentle, like, oh, like, I'm just kidding. Just kidding. And it's like, I don't know. I'm trying to have more like just really sober sincerity. And then it shows up on tracks like Feed the Boys, where I'm just like talking about being with my mom.
1: Nick, it killed me.
0: Yeah.
1: It's so short and sweet, but like riding with your mom in the car and listening to music, I'm choking up now.
0: Yeah.
1: It's really simple and really profound. I'm so glad that wasn't just like a voice note discarded.
0: Yeah.
1: I'm glad it's on the record.
0: I love those things. I actually feel like I keep fighting for those. And there's two of them on this record. There's one on the last one, was Hey Sandra, which was like just sort of a, it was a voice memo that I was like, asked my producer, I was like, will you just kind of zhuzh it up, like put some kale around it and make it look like, you know, fancy. And then we did that for, you know, Every Noise Is You, which is the intro track, and then Feed the Boys. And it's like, obviously I love studio production and tools and getting out all the crazy synths and stuff, but I just feel like my most raw is on display on those little, just kind of gentle little, they feel like a little slice where you get to kind of see within the weeds. And I don't know, I'm really proud of that one.
2: King of Having Fun. That is Medium Build, our WNIXP Nashville Artist of the Month for September. That is also the title of his brand new record. And here's a track from the album.

Yeah, I'm not going to make it through this month. I don't think if I play medium build songs and then talk live on the radio, that it took just a verse, chorus, verse. When he says, we're always late, but it doesn't stop us from singing at the radio. And I was like, hi, it me. Mom, if you're listening, I'm sorry. I'm not trying to like punish you for old sins. But just how sweet and real is that capturing his childhood in a minute and 43 seconds. I do think Nick Carpenter has a gift as a songwriter and of like taking us to a place. And that's why I'm so glad we can explore his music for the entirety of September. He's our Nashville Artist of the Month here on WNXP. And you'll have more clips from our interview and also some good stuff from, you know, his Nashville experience, meaning places he likes to frequent and songs that inspired his new record, King of Having Fun. I'm gonna pick myself off the floor, and here's also a very skilled songwriter whose record comes out tomorrow. His name is Nate Amos. And this is Lorelei. Billy Came Back on WNXP.

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2: Hi, this is Justin from Bon Iver. The pedal steel player in Everything is Peaceful Love is Greg Leese. He's my favorite pedal steel player, one of my favorite living musicians ever. I knew it was going to be like a minor little radio single, and I just wanted to put Greg on display. And he just brings so much joy to his playing, and I just was so thrilled to have that in there. It really does make me very happy. It's when the smile gets the biggest during that song.

This is Amy and East Nash. Thank you so much for playing all the best songs and artists and introducing us to new music every single day. Love you guys.

How about the Womack sisters, who released their, you know, debut record, even though they've been singing since they were coming out of the womb? Musical family, of course. They've released this record on the Daptone label. How about them being tapped by Harry Styles on tour? What? Marquise Munson put that on our Slack channel, where we try to inform one another of music news we might have missed. And for my part, you know, listen to my colleagues for news you can use promptly. Listen to me for absolutely inane, nobody cares information like this. Today's the birthday of Pat Mastalotto. That's how we're going to say it, Mastalotto. He played drums for the 80s band, which I wanted to play Broken Wings, but we already had this one in the system. Mr. Mister. How perfect to lead into the Mister focused thematic static today than to celebrate the birthday of the drummer for Mr. Mister. Pat Mastalotto was born on this day in 1955, and he's on tracks like this. Stay tuned for Thematic Static.

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2: Good morning, friends and neighbors, the Mr. and the Mrs. And it's Celia here on WNXP. We're doing songs for the Mr. And I thought I'd start with an album, a song from an album that came out right before we started this station. So about 6 years ago this month, the British band Idols released a record. And we're like, is this too much to play on a brand new radio station? And we're like, nah, dog, this is exactly how we want to sound. So thank you to Goodwill Industries of Middle Tennessee for supporting this show, which is so varied, and I hope that you stick with some aggressive Brit rock and go to a soulful place with us all here on WNXP's Thematic Static. Let's go.

0: Hey, what's up, Celia? This is Marquise Munson, your good friend that is in the evening time. But I wanted to pop in to give my requests for thematic static and the theme, Mister. So I thought about songs like Mr. Train Conductor by Jalen Nganda, which is such an amazing song off his new record. Also thought about Mr. Pitiful from Otis Redding, who is signed to Stax Records. And I'm doing a very special Soulphonic Sounds dedicated to Stax Records. That is a shameless plug for tomorrow, 6 until 8 p.m. But I wanted to give you this song from the rap duo Clips and Pharrell Williams, Mr. Me Too. This was the song on my MySpace profile all throughout 2006. So I wanted to take myself on a trip down memory lane and listen to this track from Clips and Pharrell with Mr. Me Too.
1: You know we back, right? Clear the streets out. Come on with it.

0: Raise your hand if you would give almost anything to see Marquise Munson's MySpace from 20 years ago. I'm raising mine. I would have loved to be his friend. Maybe he'd be in my top five if that was still a thing. I really miss the simplicity of MySpace and also value the perspectives from early aughts hip hop from my colleague Marquise Munson. So that one's called Mr. Me Too Clips, who he will get to see if he hasn't already bragged to you. I will brag on his behalf. He's going to get to see Clips at Red Rocks in Colorado. Sweet. Sick. I love that there's hip hop shows being booked there too, and not just the crunchy jam stuff that I normally like. That track featured Pharrell. I did play Mr. Train Conductor from the Jalen and Gonda record because that's one of my favorite tracks on that new record from him. And we like to mix in new music and old music on this program called Thematic Static. It's the mixtape we make together, which is why you'll have in the given hour a lot of variety musically, genre, generation, and also the requesters and their tastes, right? So that call came from inside the house. Wanted to get that through. And then we have some more callers in that I have a double dare for a song. I got it. Don't you challenge me. We play what we want here on public radio, and I thank you for that freedom, especially on this program, Thematic Static.
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Well, that was my request because it fits in this week with a promise from a president to just, what, pay us? Pay us if Congress goes his way? What timeline are we living in? That is a good old song from one of the best songwriters, Randy Newman. Mr. President, have pity on the working man. You're hearing it here on a special Mr. edition of Thematic Static, supported by Goodwill Industries of Middle Tennessee. My name is Celia, popping off daily in the morning time, but especially happy for you to curate this show. And Goodwill, of course, doing such good work in the community to help working people. See what I did there? Nice. Easy bridge from our sponsored program to the playlist. Now, the working people in question are folks that need uplifting in their current positions, or maybe they need to enter the workforce and change directions, and they need the skills and the training to do that. Goodwill Industries of Middle Tennessee providing no-cost job training and job placement services to folks in our community, and they do that through your generosity with your donated goods and also your financial gifts. So give it to the number 2, goodwill.org is how you can find more about our partner in this. And we're going to get back into songs for the mister. This is one of my favorite from Ye Old YLT, Yola Tango. It's Mr. Tough, if you like your little piano riffs on 91.1 WNXP. I know I do.

Hey, Celia, it's Michael Webster. So I hear you're doing Mr. Songs for Thematic Static this week, and I have this Mr. Song that uses the word Mr. 20 times, and I dare you to play it. Why? Because it's Snow Miser, Heat Miser by Dick Shawn and George Irving, a Christmas song. But it's also really hot. So, yeah, I dare you to play it. I double dare you to play it. Okay, thanks. Bye.

Hell yeah, Andy. Love to play some traffic on either your Thursday or your Saturday morning. Not sure what the traffic situation is like out there. I am not Bob August. I'm Celia Gregory, here, your hostess on The Mad Ecstatic on WNXP, Nashville's NPR music station, and one from the very beginning that's done a crowdsourced mixtape according to a theme. We've never done this theme. It was actually Jude Mason's idea. I think she might have some extras for you on the playlist because there's so many songs about the Mister. But that one, Dear Mr. Fantasy from Traffic, a good old classic rock tune, was requested by Andy. Also earlier in the hour, you might have heard some classic soul from Otis Redding, who would have celebrated a birthday this week. And Marquise Munson, by the way, doing a whole dedication to Stax Records, which includes the great legacy and music of Otis Redding. You can hear that show, Soulphonic Sounds, also a special show on WNXP, Fridays 6 to 8 or Sundays 6 to 8. So nighttime soul music for you. Thank you for joining me this morning, whatever you're up to. And I am your Miss DJ Celia. Next week we're going to do Misses and Miss. It's so dumb the way it's gendered. You know what I'm saying. We're doing the Mister this week, and next week it's the Miss. And I am Miss Celia Gregory, your DJ. Here's Zane on WNXP.

0: So many professions outlined on today's Mr. edition of Thematic Static, the mixtape we make together. I mean, you had Mr. DJ, Mr. Postman, Mr. Train Conductor, Mr. You're on Fire, Mr. was one of my picks earlier. Mr. President, Mr. Motivator would be a nice role to have, to be the motivator in chief. Give me that motivation wherever you might find it. Next up, I'm going to play a profession that you might have if you are in a band. Maybe you can't play all of the instruments that others can play, but you can play that mean tambo. And I'm going to play a Bob Dylan original as covered on a new record from Dorian Electrica. I'm pretty sure this was pulled into the system from our own Amarin Monti, who plays great dance music on Saturday nights. You would normally just hear this one on a Saturday night, but you're hearing it instead in the AM because this is our mixtape according to a theme. Stay tuned for more on 91.1.
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3: Hey, Mr. Tambourine Man, play a song for me. I'm

This is the story of Dr. Heckle and Mr. Jive for this week's WNXP Thematic Static, please. That is Dr. Heckle and Mr. Jive by Men at Work. And it is my favorite song of theirs. And for today's Mr. category, I really hope that I get to hear it. Thanks a lot.

Dr. Heckle and Mr. Jive is such a funny song, and it could only be made in 1983, which is when it was made. And thank you, Brendan, for not only introducing it with facts, but also singing it so we knew what to expect. This is why I love this show, because it's your show. It's yours, and we do stitch it together here on site at Nashville Public Radio. But it's really about you and your eclectic taste and also your fantastic ideas for songs that fit themes. I got to finish with one of the most sing-along songs that has endured. You might know that Brandon Flowers just released a country record. The lead singer of The Killers. But most people, and probably at his funeral, folks will be singing along to this one. It's just epic. It's one of the most iconic songs of this century, and it's called Mr. Brightside, finishing up Thematic Static today. I'll catch you next week for songs from the Miss, the Mrs., the Ms. Yeah, we'll catch you then.

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audio perfection, in my humble opinion, from the Electric Light Orchestra. That's Mr. Blue Sky, a song that never fails to cheer me up ever, ever. And before that, we went a lot more recently to 2023 for Pigs, Pigs, Pigs, Pigs, Pigs, Pigs, Pigs, she says, using her fingers to count to seven, and Mr. Medicine. Thank you so much to Celia and for all of you for a fantastic thematic static, which was themed around Mr. Next week, it's going to be Mrs., Ms., Ms., Miss. So start thinking about your favourite female polite songs with titles that have Mrs. or Miss or Ms. in them for next week. My name is Jude Mason. It's just gone 10 o'clock here in Nashville, Tennessee, and I am going to be with you until 2. Stick around. I don't have quite as many exciting things as yesterday, and I don't have tickets to see anybody else in secret at the Blue Room, but I am going to be playing the Kings of Leon brand new single that is being released at 11 a.m. You got a sneak preview if you heard the interview live with Caleb Follibull yesterday. If you stood in line, I hope you got tickets last night to see the Kings tonight at the Basement East. But I will be playing that right after 11 a.m. So set your watches and come and listen. Yeah, I've heard it already. It's gorgeous. It's really, really great. Okay, going to kick off this show now proper like with this awesome band called West Side Cowboy. This is Kick Stones.

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My name is Jude Mason. You're listening to me on Nashville's NPR Music Station. And on this day in 1991, September 10th, 1991, possibly a single was released that possibly changed music, that is. I had just graduated from high school. I was in my year off. This was how kind of Nirvana got to me, because this was the single that was released on this day, and it exploded them into the zeitgeist where they have stayed forevermore. Ladies and gentlemen, what's that smell?

Behind every Instagram ad, commercial, or TV trailer that you see, there is a fierce battle going on for what song gets to play in the background. Music Sync is one of the last places where independent artists can still make money, but it is an increasingly crowded field. Meet the Sync Master, Katie Jelen, who's fighting to get their songs placed. She's the subject of our newest episode of Music Citizens. 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

That's Lighthouse, which is by Dana and Alden, featuring Ebba. 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And talking of New Music Discovery, we're going to be one of the first people to get to play the brand new Kings of Leon song. I am going to be playing that right after 11 o'clock this morning, so don't go away. Going to go back to the 80s now for a birthday, though. Happy 69th birthday, shush you, to Siobhan Fahey, who was in Bananarama and Shakespeare's sister. And I would like to know, I know the full choreography to the chorus of this song, so if you'd like an online tutorial, just let me know at Jude Mason Voice. Here's Bananarama.

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That is Q. And hey there, I have a compulsive complex. And it was released today that Harry Styles, bear with me, is doing a bunch more shows in 2027. He's not doing specific residencies in places, but he's bopping around to a few places he didn't get to. He's going to be in Atlanta. He's going to be in LA. And his opening for him in Atlanta is Q, which is insane. The LA shows have Kylie Minogue. So Aramonte and I are already like, oh, can we get to LA in April next year? Or if not, I mean, I would love to see Q, but I haven't seen Kylie live for a long, long time. I have seen her many times. I haven't seen her live for a long, long time, and that would be incredible. Somebody else that is going on tour is something that I hadn't heard about until now. They did a one-off show a year or so ago, and it is a like a super group of sorts in the UK, and they call it David Burns Night. So like Burns Night, where you get together and read Robbie Burns' poetry and do all sorts of things Scottish, this was David Burns Night, and it's members of English Teacher, The Pogues, and a whole bunch of other bands. And they did a one night where they played all Talking Heads and David Byrne songs with guest vocalists coming on all the time, and then interspersed with Robert Burns poetry. And I'm like, that sounds really Nashville. So come on, I bet we could do, I need to put together a super group. Okay, so if you're interested, if you're a musician and you're listening and you think for next year's Burns Night, we should do a David Burns Night, hit me up at Jude Mason Voice on the gram, jude@wnxp.org. I think we could pull off something quite spectacular. His Talking Heads. Hey, don't go away. Brand new Kings of Leon song coming up just after 11.

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0: That is Eve, and Let Me Blow Your Mind. And I'm about to blow your mind now, because yesterday we were honoured when Caleb Followill, the lead singer of the Kings of Leon, stopped by his local new music station, Hi, That's Us, 91.1 WNXP. And he came in yesterday morning and chatted with Celia about a surprise live show that they are doing tonight at the Basement East. Tickets went on sale only for those who were there in person last night. It is super sold out now. It's going to be incredible. But he also let us know about a brand new single that they have been working on, and it releases right now. And so I'm going to play it to you now, but I'm going to play a little clip of him talking about it to Celia, because she played like a 15-second snippet, but we're going to get to hear the whole thing. So for the very first time here on 91.1 WNXP, in just a second, welcome to Kings of Leon and My Whole Wide World.
1: Caleb Followill, thanks for letting us share the first listen on the radio of that song, My Whole World. What's that about? It sounds like a softer side of Kings of Leon, and I gotta imagine that's right from your heart to our ears.
2: Yeah. Last year I broke my foot. I had like a pretty gnarly break. And we were in the middle of writing songs, making music. We were about to hit the road. And when I broke my foot, I felt awful, because I just knew everything had to stop. And I felt like everyone was, you know, counting on me, and I was letting them down. So after a couple of days of just being miserable at home, and I'm real claustrophobic, so like being in a cast, it was a lot of sleepless nights. But then after a couple of days, I just got the guitar off the wall, and I started playing. And the first thing that I played was that My Whole World, and the lyrics just started pouring out. And I kind of got emotional, because it came together so quickly. Mm. And I felt like, it had always been there, and I was just so busy trying to be Kings of Leon that I'd kind of lost the feeling of just, like, truly being inspired by something. And so, like, that song, it was one of those that I was a little hesitant to show the guys at first, because, you know, like you said, it's a little bit of a more vulnerable, kind of softer side. So I just kept writing songs, and they all just started to have the same vein running through them, and it was like a lot of gratitude and a lot of reminiscing on, you know, just all of this that we built in this town, and how we came here when we were, you know, just kids, and we had a dream, you know, that we were going to make it in Music City, and now here we are, you know, 25 years later, and all the songs were just so full of gratitude. And, you know, there's a lot of stories, a lot of stuff about our family, and just the journey, you know. And so we kind of, I wouldn't say we scrapped all the songs that we had been writing, but we kind of pivoted, and, you know, we all just felt like it was time for us to make an album like this.

0: brand new Nashville music on Nashville's NPR music station. That is the new track by Kings of Leon. That is called My Whole World. That was released about 12 minutes ago. So you're hearing it first right here on 91.1 WNXP. Thank you so much to Caleb for coming in yesterday, giving Celia a sneak peek and letting us be the ones to tell y'all about the show that is happening tonight. I asked Mr. Mike Grimey, who kind of runs and owns the Basement East. And by all accounts, folks started lining up around noon yesterday. At one point, there were over 1,000 people waiting in line. The box office opened at 6. It was sold out at 8 p.m. and they had to turn away over 400 disappointed people. He was like, it's heartbreaking when people have come and tried to get in line and they don't get in. But this is what happens. But I love that it was just in person for tonight. People standing there, very old school, like waiting at Melrose Kroger, if you know, you know, to buy tickets for whatever event was being released on that day. If you're going to be there tonight, say hello. I know I will be there and Celia will be there. It's going to be a great evening. I am incredibly excited. Keep listening to WNXP. I'm sure we'll be playing that again today. I'm sure Adam will play it and Marquise will play it this evening. So do not go away. But right now, it is 11:13, and at this time every day, I like to look at a website called the National Day Calendar and have you guys help me choose what songs I should play to honor today's National Days. Today there are three. It is National TV Dinner Day. National TV Dinner Day. So songs about TV dinners, songs about, I don't know, you can twist that however you want. But I mean, is there a song about microwavable trays of Salisbury steak? I don't know. TV dinners, one. Two, National Swap Ideas Day, about exchanging ideas with people, which is so important. It is brainstorming. It can be annoying, but also if it's a proper brainstorm, it can be so exciting and you can hear stuff from people that you never thought of because everybody's mind works in a different way. So National Stop Ideas Day. And then finally, it is National School Picture Day. Here in Tennessee, we start a lot earlier than elsewhere in the country. And so most of our kids have had school pictures, but for those going back after Labor Day, this is National School Picture Day. So songs about TV dinners, swapping ideas, and school pictures. You can let me know in one of three ways, 615-320-9100. 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You can email jude@wnxp.org, jude@wnxp.org, or you can send me a direct message on the socials where I'm at Jude Mason Voice. So that's at Jude Mason Voice on the socials, jude@wnxp.org on the email, and 615-320-9100 to leave a voicemail, songs about TV dinners, swapping ideas, and school pictures. And I will be back with some Tribe in just a second.
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We don't believe you, cause we the people are still here in the rear, yo, we don't need you. You ain't killing off good young mood. When we get hungry and eat the same food, the ramen noodles.

That's Kacey Musgraves and I Believe in Ghosts. She is playing two nights in Nashville, 27th and 28th of September at Bridgestone. My name is Jude Mason. You're listening to me here on 91.1 WNXP. Coming up on 27 minutes past 11. Thank you to everybody for your fantastic suggestions for today's National Days and what songs we should play to honour National TV Dinners Day, National Swap Ideas Day and National School Pictures Day. Emily in Atlanta said, where do you eat TV dinners? Well, at a TV party. So you should play TV Party by Black Flag. And What Do I Think? For Exchanging Ideas, What Do I Think by Hamilton Lighthouser. That's a great suggestion. No, it's MJ said for TV dinners, how about Dire Straits Money for Nothing? Because, you know, microwave ovens, TVs, whatever. Great. Anna, I love this, Anna. Anna's suggestions for picture day were Devil's Haircut by Beck or Crooked Teeth by Death Cab, because that's usually what you end up having. She said for National TV Dinners Day, MJ Lenderman and ZZ Top both have songs called TV Dinner or TV Dinners. And for Share Some Ideas, how about Brian Storm, like Brainstorm, by the Arctic Monkeys? Well done. A plus for you today, Anna. Geoff Joel Blum said, now you've said it, the only thing I can think about for TV dinners is Salisbury Hill, about because of Salisbury Steak by Peter Gabriel. Renee Z said, how about Fish Stick Day by Government Cheese for TV dinners? Because nothing says a TV dinner than fish sticks. Tyler says, please play TV Dinners by MJ Lenderman. Bill wants the ZZ Top version. And also said, for Exchanging Ideas, how about Wooden Ships by Crosby, Stills and Nash? And for school picture day, how about High School Yearbook by the Nitty Gritty Dirt Band? These are all incredible suggestions. Keep them coming. 615-320-9100, Jude at WNXP.org or at Jude Mason Voice on the socials. Tomorrow, Friday, of course, is when a bunch of new albums come out, including the new one from Bloc Party. This was the first single that we heard ahead of them coming and playing at the Ryman. So this is from the album that's coming out tomorrow. This is Bloc Party and Coming On Strong.

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band from slightly south of us who now call Nashville home. That's Alabama Shakes, and I Feel Hope coming from their album, I Must Be Dreaming. Thanks again to everybody for your fantastic suggestions for today's National Days, which is National TV Dinners Day, National School Pictures Day, and National Swap Ideas Day. And for swapping ideas, we're going to start with this one.

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Hey, dude, this is Tyler, and for National TV Dinners Day, I would like to request the song TV Dinners by MJ Lenderman, one of my favorite up-and-coming artists. So give that one a go, and hope you guys have a great day. Thanks.

as brilliantly suggested by Anna, for National School Picture Day, I think we've all had one of those school pictures where we've had what we would now consider a devil's haircut. If you were a child of the 70s, it was definitely the did mum put a bowl on your head. And then 80s people, high school pictures from the 80s. I wasn't in high school in the 80s. I was still in grade school. But like the amount of hairspray, like the big hairdos, insane. Then you got the emo phase, not a phase, mom, like with the hair over the thing. And then now, of course, it's like the lettuce leaf head on all these kids, curly boys with like, they all look the same, says grandma. But thank you for that, Anna. Also in there, we had two TV dinner songs, wonderfully called TV dinners, as suggested by Bill and Jody and Tyler. We had ZZ Top and MJ Lenderman with their TV dinner songs. Started with Rufus and Chaka Khan, Tell Me Something Good for Swap Ideas Day. I'm going to end with another one for school pictures. I think this is so good. What do people say you should do when you're having your photo taken? I don't know. Let's ask the killers, shall we?

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Flaming Groovies with Shake Some Action from 1976. But if you are under a certain age, then I'm sure the first place you heard that was on the Clueless soundtrack. But the man who wrote it, played guitar and sang the lead vocal, Chris Wilson, is 74 years old today. Before that, new music from Baby Rose, Better. It is better than the average song you'll hear anywhere else. My name is Jude Mason. It's 9 minutes past 12 here in Nashville, Tennessee. I'm going to be with you through until 2 o'clock. Good afternoon. How are you? How you doing? Are you having an okay day? I hope so. Let me know if you need to, you know. Jude@wnxp.org is my email. You can slide into my DMs over on the gram where I'm at Jude Mason Voice. I love hearing from you. What are you into? What do you want to hear? Just hit me up. Just let me know. Okay, so we've got a lot of great stuff to come between now and when I shuffle off. I'm going to start this next set with new music from Remi Wolf, who we adore. She has a new album called Mud that's coming out on October 9th, and this is called Bottle.

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Before that, Salt and Pepper were pushing it real good. My name's Jude Mason. Good afternoon. How are you? You having a good time? You are listening to me here on Nashville's NPR Music Station. And a couple of days ago on National Days, it was National Star Trek Day. We had a lot of fun with that. But more William Shatner news keeps coming up. William Shatner, of course, who played Captain Kirk in Star Trek and has had some very strange musical collaborations with the likes of Ben Folds, and he is doing a heavy metal album. He's going to be playing at an event in 2027, which is going to be crazy, but he's putting out this album, and he has pulled members from, like, heavy metal royalty, members of Ozzy Osbourne's band, Judas Priest, Slayer, Disturbed, Deep Purple, Rainbow, MC5, Tangerine Dream. Anyway, the latest person he has added to his band is kind of a no-brainer, but it is Dr. Brian May, BSc, PhD, who, of course, was in Queen, is the lead singer of Queen and is incredible, and also is a science genius. But if you think, well, are Queen really heavy metal? And I remember this in the 80s, people being like, oh, Queen isn't really heavy metal. It is. And I'm going to play you one of Queen's very first tracks. This is from 1973, and this is showing Brian May's heavy metal roots.

With a new record out and a hometown show coming up in November, Medium Build is our fitting Nashville Artist of the Month for September 2026. 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

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Facts that we have learned about Medium Build so far. One, he is delightful. Two, he is terribly handsome. And three, he possibly has a crush on This Is Nashville's Blake Farmer. But frankly, girl, same. I think we all have a crush on Blake Farmer. My name is Jude Mason, and I'm going to play some more Nashville music in a second. And then we are going to hear from our incredibly talented and nationally lauded feature editor here in WNXP, Julie Height. And she has been talking to Summer Joy, who is an incredible artist here in the R&B scene. She's been popping up all over the place. She's done some covers. She's been some guests on some hip hop tracks. She's out on tour with Alison Russell at the moment. So we're going to hear about that in just a second. But first of all, this is what I would say. If you have tickets already, why don't you come out tonight and see the Kings of Leon at the Basement East?

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2: Summer Joy is a standout voice in Nashville's R&B scene, even though she's only been releasing music since 2024. Earlier this year, senior music writer Julie Height wrote about the limitlessness of Summer's musical approach and her professional potential. Then Summer showed up out of the blue as a guest on a blockbuster new hip-hop album. So Julie looked into how that milestone happened.
3: I want experiences. I want opportunities. I want to be able to create with people that I'm inspired by and feature with some of my favorite artists.
4: That's how Summer Joy described her ambitions during our interview this past spring. But I couldn't have predicted that by the end of summer, she'd land a prominent feature on a rap star's new album.

0: Summer didn't even go looking for that opportunity. She'd been posting performance clips on TikTok that showed her reimagining familiar songs with her band, drifting towards jazz, openness, and a flow state. One song she decided to mess with in July was an 80s new wave pop classic. Summer took that sleek bop from Tears for Fears, elongated the phrasing, and embroidered the melody with yearning. And it felt like a whole new song. It got the attention of Rod Wave, a melodic rapper known for the wrenching depth of feeling in his massively popular songs. Mama say it's my fault, it's my fault. He DM'd Summer to request an official recording of her version. Then she went into the studio with her trusted circle of Nashville musicians and did her thing. At the microphone, she completely gave herself over to what she was singing. Then she scrutinized the way she attacked and released every note just to ensure it all felt right.
1: That took me 50 million takes. We're not a one-take gal. That's because I'm a perfectionist. But I feel really confident in that one. I hope Rod likes it.
0: The other big question was whether Rod's team could clear the use of the cover with the copyright holders in time for the album release. In the end, the rights were granted. And when Rod's album Don't Look Down dropped on August 28th, it opened with a showcase of Summer's voice. My hunch is that Rod Wave listeners all over the world are now wondering who this Summer Joy is. For Nashville Public Radio, I'm Julie Hyten.

Yo, what's up, Nashville? This is Michael Pollard. Tune in for The Cypher, a full hour of hip-hop, every Saturday at 7 p.m., celebrating some of the best lyricists in the art form, from the past

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This man is Isaiah Rashad. He is going to be playing that song and others tonight at Marathon Music Works. That's Man on a Mission, or MOM. According to Marquise, who's been speaking to people who've seen the previous dates on his tour, like this tour, he's like really stepped up kind of production-wise and performance-wise, so it will be a beautiful show, I am sure. My name's Jude Mason. You're listening to me here on 91.1 WNXP, Nashville's NPR music station. And we're going to stay in Nashville, but go back to 1970, put in our little time machine. And on this day, good Lord, I wish I hadn't done that. On this day in 1970, a lady called Lynn Anderson stepped into the studio at Columbia Records. Though she was at the Studio A at Columbia Records, not to be confused with RCA Studio A. It's across the street and down a bit. And she recorded this classic song.

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answering the ever-present question, what are you wearing? That is Spring Summer 26 by Charlie XCX. Before that, happy 76th birthday to Joe Perry, Run DMC, featuring Aerosmith with Walk This Way. Talking about walking, I'm going to be telling you a little bit more, some useless information about walking and feet in the next hour. I know you can't wait, but you know what? You can just hang on, I promise. I've got a stack of stuff to come between now and while I skate off into the distance at 2 p.m. Thanks for spending time with us here on Nashville's NPR Music Station. This is a new one from The Avalanches. Very glad they're back. They have an album coming with a whole host of guest vocalists, including this lady, Karen O. This is Blue Shadows.

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Weezer and Wednesday, we might as well be strangers. The Weezer's going to be here in town on October 9th. You can win tickets if you head online to wnxp.org/giveaways. And listen, if you don't enter, you can't win. It's pretty simple. My name is Jude Mason, and I was reading yesterday that apparently, and this is the kind of thing you really look to public radio for, in medieval times, people walked differently. So now we have great shoes with really good soles, most of us, of course. So contemporary people, in our infinite sophistication, land each step on our well-cushioned heels. Okay, so in medieval times, shoes weren't like that. And so people would walk tiptoe first, like a ballerina. You'd go kind of toe first and then heel down. But they say they did it so that their muscles acted as a kind of early detection system for rocks and other obstructions. So if you touch a rock with your toe, you'd be able to stop before putting your full weight on it and injuring yourself. And they say that's why 15th century Europe, they had these big pointy-toed shoes, because they were to help you know, like, if you hit something, oh, don't step there, which makes perfect sense. I guess so, yes. So toe heel, if you want to look like a medieval person, now you know. And that inspired me to play four songs about walking.

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I love a theme. That was four songs about walking, just because I learned something about how people walked in the 15th century, as you do. Thank you, internet. We started with Wolf Peck and Simple Step with Antoine Stanley. Then there was Sergeant Slick and INXS with Just Keep Walking. We had the Happy Mondays, Step On, and ended, of course, with Nancy Sinatra. These boots are made for walking. My name's Jude Mason. You're listening to me here on 91.1 WNXP. And I saw some very exciting news over on Threads that Jason Singer, Nashville artist Jason Singer, who is the front man and main songwriter in Michigander, that his song Taxi was used in an Apple ad. So Apple dropped a bunch of new products yesterday, including the Duo, their new kind of iPhone that folds like some Galaxy ones have been doing. So it can open up big and then fold up small. I think it looks very cool. Not sure how it would work into my life, but I think it's real pretty. But yeah, they used Michigander to launch it. So yay, congratulations, Jason. We love it here when our Nashville musicians that we know, like last night going to see Julian Baker, Marquise and I were talking on the way home about how when Boy Genius started, she was the less known member of Boy Genius. Lucy Dacus and Phoebe Bridgers had both had big albums. We here in Nashville knew how incredible Julian Baker is, but I really feel that with this new album, she's going to show the world that she was has equal, if you know, she's right up there, if not better than the other two. Fight me. But also very, very happy for Jason Singer. Congratulations, Jason. Hopefully way more people will understand what a brilliant band this is. This is the song that's now been featured on this commercial. This is Michigander and Taxi.

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song takes me back to the early 90s when there was this... It, certainly in the UK, there was everyone was using mandolin on their songs, and I didn't hate it, so I like that one. That's Fen Lily, and that's you looking at the radio going, Jude, right? Mm-hmm, yeah, that's it. Before that, Rob Bass and DJ Easy Rock, not It Takes Two, Joy and Pain. It's time for me to go. Adam is waiting just around the corner. He's going to be here for the next few hours. I love that man. He is so wonderful. He's from the future, you know. But I am going to skate off into the rest of my afternoon. If you're going to be at Kings of Leon tonight, I will see you there. Come and say hello. But this is my skating soundtrack. It's Silk Sonic.

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That is Jack White with Neighbors Blues here on Nashville's NPR Music Station. Hey, folks, welcome on in. My name is Adam. Sure, a lot of you have the Neighbors Blues. Maybe you live next to somebody who's really loud. The thing in Nashville is you might also live next to somebody who's really good. You're getting a sampling of a new record. Jack White playing twice in Nashville in October. It looks like the 9th and 10th. Both of them out at the Truth. Looks like night one sold out and night two still some tickets available. I heard Lemmy from Motorhead say that his band was so heavy, if they moved in next door to you, then your lawn would die. That is some volume right there. Coming your way later on in the show, we're checking in on a local artist who just dropped a new album and then got a massive sync, one of his tunes ending up in the announcement with a big tech product. Also, Harry Styles has announced some more tour dates in the States, an incredible opener. Sounds like he's been listening to the station. Coming your way next, I got some Passion Pit. Last couple days, I've been going down to the Sleep Center, trying to figure out what's happening with this old Night Adam character, and we're getting to the bottom of it, it seems. Here's Passion Pit, Sleepyhead.

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That is Brennan Weddle with $2 Pistol here on Nashville's NPR Music Station. Adam Culver at the helm, spinning some tunes for you this Thursday afternoon. Brennan Weddle is originally from Minnesota. All right, game on. Probably, just like me, very interested to see what the Minnesota Vikings look like this weekend with Kyler Murray at the helm. My fingers are crossed. You never know. Brennan Weddle playing a hometown gig, adopted hometown anyway. Nashville play September the 18th out at the Blue Room, which is over there at Third Man Records, part of Americana Fest. Other local acts on the bill include Katie Pruitt and Oven. Check this out. So in this interview over at Glide Magazine, Brennan Weddle described her music as a mix of grunge, Americana, and punk. And she calls it grungetry. Grungetry. I'm trying to get used to it. It's not the easiest thing to say, but who knows? It may well catch on. Kind of makes me imagine if the band Soundgarden were in the sort of cover art for No Strings Attached by NSYNC. That's a little bit what I see, but the key is what you hear. Next up, we got another Nashvillian, Caroline Carter, playing a gig November the 11th at the OG Basement with Francis of Delirium. This is Scratch.

That is Blonde Shell with Heart Has to Work So Hard here on Nashville's NPR Music Station. Adam Culver adding some details to the jams this Thursday afternoon. Are you somebody that'll kind of go on a deep dive when you find a new artist that you love? I certainly am. I can be a bit obsessive, so maybe you're hardcore Blonde Shell and you're looking through the archives. She had an old band. The artist's name was Baum, B-A-U-M. Yeah, you can find full-on sort of So Far Sounds concerts in a living room from about 9 years ago, some singles from 13 years ago, a little bit more pop-focused, piano-vocal sort of sound, and now, of course, bringing those guitars up front, a little grunginess, working on the radio these days. So, coming your way next, we've got Kiwi Jr. Their first ever album was called Football Money. That's fun. I've got some news about the percentage of sports gamblers who actually win. And I don't know, you may be shocked by the number or maybe not. But Kiwi Jr., yeah, their tune is called Photos of the Reenactment from their new record, Blowing Up, their fourth.

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That is Yard Act with New Beginnings here on Nashville's NPR Music Station. Any hand claps that you hear in that track were recorded in Leeds. Yeah, their own studio that they built. They recorded a bunch of the album also in L.A., but they did not want the sunny West Coast tone in their hand claps. One of that dreary British dull clap tone. It is working. Yard Act right there. Adam Culver is my name. Hopefully you got a nice Thursday roll, and I'm wanting to start something new. Fall. Let's get there. Come on. Officially, not too far off. Tuesday, September the 22nd is when fall officially hits, according to the Old Farmer's Almanac, which I do trust as a hearty Midwesterner. Coming your way next, we got some Wishy, who's going to be in town October the 23rd out at the Blue Room at Third Man. This is Lovesick from Wishy.

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0: That is Emma O'Gear featuring Eden Joel. The tune is Rock Steady Heavy Metal here on Nashville's NPR Music Station. Adam Culver chilling with you this Thursday until 6 o'clock, and then we've got a full hour of hip-hop and R&B music from Cashville. So Emma O'Gear got a big fall slated, going to be on tour opening up for Whitney, a bunch of dates, and then right after that, they're opening up for Howdy. So if you're a pretty successful indie band and your name ends in a Y, hit up Emma O'Gear to open up your gigs. Coming your way later on this hour, a little Francis of Delirium, and This is Lorelei. Their record drops tomorrow. But next up is Genesis Owosu. This is Human Again.
1: Get up, up off the dance floor. 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

That is Monrovia with Field Song here on Nashville's NPR Music Station. Adam Culver, happy to be chilling with you this Thursday afternoon. Monrovia was born in Liberia, in the capital city, which is Monrovia, all one word. His artist name takes that, splits it into the two, and then makes it findable online. And yeah, he then moved to Chattanooga, and now, my goodness, he is touring the world. Actually got a stretch coming up here, opening for Sydney Rose and Sarah Julia, and then playing a bunch of arena gigs, opening for Noah Kahan. Wow. Monrovia's voice I can see working in a lot of different environments, including Christmas music. There's just a warmth to it. Something soothing about it. Next up, we're playing one of the patron saints of indie Christmas, at very least, Sufjan Stevens. He's been dropping Christmas music since about 2006. He started out just making it for his friends. He'd spend a week every December making this music and inviting people to jump on the tracks with him and then just kind of share them. Now, there's a new album coming out. Looks like vinyl. Actually, on November the 6th of new Sufjan Stevens. It's actually a collection of some of his Christmas work. It's called Worst Christmas Ever. It's got that sort of Sufjan kind of collage-y style. And the tagline on the record is the very best of the worst Christmas music by Sufjan Stevens. All right, we're a little early to be spinning those holiday tunes, but I do have one here appropriate for all seasons. Video games, Sufjan Stevens.

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Francis of Delirium, going to be in town playing November the 11th at the OG Basement with Caroline Carter. That song is It's a Beautiful Life here on Nashville's NPR Music Station. Adam Culver is my name, sharing some jams and thoughts with you this Thursday. So if you have not gotten our app just yet, maybe today is the day. Just search WNXP in your preferred app store and download it, and then you can take the station with you. Yeah, it's not a car exclusive. I dig that it shows the album art for the track that we're playing. All our podcasts are hosted there, including Music Citizens, The Great Journalism, that's also there, and you can see a list of upcoming events to stay plugged in. Tonight, of course, the big newsworthy one is out at the Basement East as Kings of Leon doing a big-time underplay. That means they could sell out a much larger space, but they want to have something intimate for the local fans. So cool that Caleb swung in and announced this yesterday with Celia in the morning. So, yeah, we'll be stoked on more Kings of Leon coming your way soon. So we're not too far away from Friday. Let's bust this one out a little early. It's The Cure.

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1: 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And Second Harvest. 1 in 7 Tennesseans faces hunger, but when others take one action to help those in need, that's when progress is made. That's the power of one. SecondHarvestMidTN.org.

That is Geese with Husbands here on Nashville's NPR Music Station. Adam Culver chilling with you this Thursday afternoon. Geese end of town this month, actually, September 28th and 29th, playing the Ryman as part of their Getting Killed Again tour. They've got a recent run of press with some interesting stuff. One of them, the frontman Cameron Winter, is talking about how they played Saturday Night Live, and I was surprised. It was a divisive performance. A lot of folks online acted like Geese were just the weirdest band that had ever existed, and Cameron took it pretty hard. He said he was really depressed because that's not what he's trying to do. He's not trying to be too cool for school. He said, you know, I'm not trying to play a song in a weird time signature that's really loud and repetitive and then just be like, ha ha ha, you don't get it like we do, end quote. See? Geese. Inclusive. For the people. Find out later this month at the Ryman. Coming away next, we've got Yaysayer. The tune is called One. I remember as a genre, a lot of folks were throwing around this term laptop rock. Fits pretty darn well. Yaysayer with One.

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That is Isaiah Rashad with M-O-M. Looks like it stands for Man on a Mission. Context clues, you know, using the test against itself. My name is Adam Culver. Happy Thursday to you and yours. Welcome on in. Isaiah Rashad playing tonight. Yeah, out at Marathon Music Works. So still some tickets available. It's called Lil Sonny's Awful Road Trip. What a fun name for a tour. Sounds like a children's book. Has me thinking about my favorite books from when I was a kid. So I remember a couple. One of them, Ice Magic by Matt Christopher. It was a game, little board game of ice hockey that would predict the outcome of real hockey games. I was very into it. I hadn't even considered betting on these things. Another book called Mixed Up Max. This one had a bear who was looking around for his glasses through the whole book and, you know, checking everywhere, can't find them. And then on the last page, you lift up his little bucket hat and boom, there are his glasses on his head. That would foretell a lot about my life. Coming your way next, we've got Jalen Ngonda. This is Burning Temptation.

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Is Nick Carpenter, who plays as medium build, really the king of having fun? 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

That is Medium Build from 2024. The album was called Country, and that song is Crying Over You. Adam Culver is my name. Medium Build, our current Nashville Artist of the Month. So we're diving into the whole catalog. The new album, that one's called King of Having Fun, getting some real positive reviews. Paste Magazine said it's kind of more widescreen approach, got more differing genres happening on it, and a bunch of choruses written that are just obviously meant to be sung in large groups of people. We have our chance to do that, to participate November the 20th out at Brooklyn Bowl as Medium Build closes out the tour here in Nashville. All right. And the opener, Eden Joel, name you've been hearing quite a bit on the station. Coming your way next. Oh, actually, I want to tell you this too. Medium Build, he was opening up for Mumford & Sons at Madison Square Garden. He jumped on social media afterwards, always a dangerous play, and found a lady who was saying, "We went to see Mumford & Sons and the opener was blanking chaotic and crazy." And Nick's response was, "Great. If I can scare some millennials, that's awesome," end quote. Next up, we got some Leon Bridges. His sort of role for this new album said it's to be light. I hope that comes across with this album. It's called Happiness Anytime, dropping September the 25th. This is Talk It Over from Leon Bridges.

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That is Jungle with The Wave here on Nashville's NPR Music Station. Adam Culver is my name. Hopefully you got a nice Thursday rolling thus far. And if not, we're going to fix it with music. Come heck or high water. Jungle going to be in town playing September the 21st at the Pinnacle. I wonder if it would be possible to do The Wave at the Jungle Show. I think the Pinnacle is a large enough sort of venue. You remember this? It was a big thing in sports in the 80s and 90s where the fans would all stand up in a particular pattern so you could see this wave roll through the audience. I remember it from the Metrodome back in the 90s, the heydays of the Minnesota Twins. Anyway, yeah, Jungle bringing that wave and the rest of their music to town this month. Coming away next, we got Parcels. They're playing the Caverns down there in Pelham, Tennessee, October the 13th. It is kind of like an Inside Out Red Rocks, an amazing venue, not too far away, and I am making the trip. Here's Parcels with Overnight.

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That is Hannah Cole with MMA. Appropriate. Song's got some violence to it. You can find it on her new record. It's called Switchback. She's out on tour to support it actually right now and co-produced with her partner in life and music, Joseph Kuhn, which is nicknamed Jost, another artist you may well have heard on the station. Next up, we got the tweet of the day. This is a throwback from 2010. David Lynch, director, who sadly has left us. Here is his tweet. June 18th, 2010. This weekend, I'm going to try to find out if I'm connected to the moon. Cut to 3 days later, June 21st, 2010. David Lynch. I'm pretty sure I'm connected to the moon. And he was right. Here's Danielle Ponder, Sun and Moon.

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That is Julia Jacklin with Get Away From Me here on Nashville's NPR Music Station. Adam Culver is my name. Wishing you a happy Thursday wherever my voice finds you. Julia Jacklin's latest record is called The Gem, and she made it with kind of some different circumstances. Her previous three had all been four labels and then touring real hard in between. And then on this album, she had a big chunk of time with no industry expectations whatsoever. She said, quote, "It was liberating and it was scary." End quote. Well, the end results speak for themselves, sing for themselves. Coming your way later on this hour, got some Howdy and some West Side Cowboy. Also, I'll break the news to you. How many sports bettors are actually winning? Spoiler, not a lot. Violet Grohl up next. This is Bug in the Cake.

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1: And Parnassus Books, presenting an event with Christina Wong, author of Auntie Christina's Guide to Asian American Activism, in conversation with Terry Vo, September 18th at 5:30 p.m., registration required. 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And Second Harvest, 1 in 7 Tennesseans faces hunger, but when others take one action to help those in need, that's when progress is made. That's the power of one. SecondHarvestMidTN.org.

0: Summer Joy is a standout voice in Nashville's R&B scene, even though she's only been releasing music since 2024. Earlier this year, senior music writer Julie Height wrote about the limitlessness of Summer's musical approach and her professional potential. Then Summer showed up out of the blue as a guest on a blockbuster new hip-hop album. So Julie looked into how that milestone happened.
1: I want experiences. I want opportunities. I want to be able to create with people that I'm inspired by and feature with some of my favorite artists.
2: That's how Summer Joy described her ambitions during our interview this past spring. But I couldn't have predicted that by the end of summer, she'd land a prominent feature on a rap star's new album.

0: Summer didn't even go looking for that opportunity. She'd been posting performance clips on TikTok that showed her reimagining familiar songs with her band, drifting towards jazz, openness, and a flow state. One song she decided to mess with in July was an 80s new wave pop classic. Summer took that sleek bop from Tears for Fears, elongated the phrasing, and embroidered the melody with yearning, and it felt like a whole new song. It got the attention of Rod Wave, a melodic rapper known for the wrenching depth of feeling in his massively popular songs. Mama say it's my fault, I wear my heart on my sleeve. He DM'd Summer to request an official recording of her version. Then she went into the studio with her trusted circle of Nashville musicians and did her thing. At the microphone, she completely gave herself over to what she was singing. Then she scrutinized the way she attacked and released every note just to ensure it all felt right.
1: That took me 50 million takes. We're not a one-take gal. That's because I'm a perfectionist, but I feel really confident in that one. I hope Rod likes it.
0: The other big question was whether Rod's team could clear the use of the cover with the copyright holders in time for the album release. In the end, the rights were granted, and when Rod's album Don't Look Down dropped on August 28th, it opened with a showcase of Summer's voice. My hunch is that Rod Wave listeners all over the world are now wondering who this Summer Joy is. For Nashville Public Radio, I'm Julie Height.

Hi, my name is Marquise Munson, and tune in to Soulphonic Sounds every Friday, 6 until 8 p.m., a perfect place to get your weekend started with those familiar soul classics, forgotten favorites, songs you discovered because of a hip-hop sample, and artists that are carrying the genre of funk and soul music forward. 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

New one from Cage the Elephant, that is Beaches in Tennessee, here on Nashville's NPR Music Station. Adam Culver is my name, and some details to the jams this Thursday. Cage the Elephant going to be playing halftime of a football game in Munich. Yeah, the NFL's got a ton of international matchups this year. And yeah, November 15th in Germany, it's the Patriots and the Lions, and the real show right in the middle. Cage the Elephant. So kind of like a Super Bowl halftime set, which are generally about 12 to 14 minutes long, most acts will play four or five different songs in kind of a medley format. Usually you don't end up hearing like the full bridge of a tune at this kind of set, but Cage's rock and roll sort of transcendence is real undeniable. They've got a durable set that'll even work halftime of a football game in Germany, mark my words. Coming your way next, we got Michigander, local artist, just dropped his latest record, and one of the tunes ended up as part of this latest Apple presentation. They introduced that new foldable iPhone Duo item, which looks wild.

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That is West Side Cowboy with Kick Stones here on Nashville's NPR Music Station. Adam Culver spinning some tunes for you this Thursday, September the 10th. West Side Cowboy, they've only been a band for 3 years. Yeah, they formed in Manchester back in 2023 and last year won a talent contest in Glastonbury. Now, touring the world. No Nashville dates just yet, but I wouldn't be surprised if that changes. So, you've probably noticed half the ads in the world are for gambling apps and sites. And I've got some numbers here. This is a study done of 700,000 different gamblers to figure out what percentage of folks actually win. Here's the answer. 3 to 5% of sports gamblers over the long term actually make money. So, yeah, the house is winning 95% of the time. Wow, with numbers like that, you would think maybe people wouldn't gamble so often. But I do know this. It is nearly impossible to dissuade a dude with a hunch about sports. You know what I'm saying? Sometimes I'm that dude, but I ain't putting any money on it. No way. I will put some money on live music. This next band, Animeros, heading to town. Their record produced by Dan Auerbach, and they're going to be playing the OG Basement September the 20th. Here is Descarga Royale from Animeros.

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1: And Belcourt Theater, now playing Adam Wingard's Onslaught and continuing Tony and Teenage Sex and Death at Camp Miasma. Opening Friday, the Sundance Short Film Tour, and this weekend, Orson Welles in 1949's The Third Man. 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

That is Howdy with Try, Try, Try here on Nashville's NPR Music Station. Some crunchy drums going on there. My name is Adam. Been a blast hanging with you this Thursday. I'll be back in tomorrow afternoon. Howdy heading to town playing a two-night sort of stretch over there at the Blue Room at Third Man Records. It's kind of nice. Leave the amps all set up. Sleeping bags right on stage. That's probably not exactly the setup, but it's what I like to imagine. All right, next up after me at 6 o'clock is Cashville, full hour of hip-hop and R&B songs chosen by Hand and Heart. As I bounce, though, another band heading to town, talking about Sweeping Promises. They're playing November the 18th out at Dark Matter. This is Shooting Shadows.

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6: Smoke ass, trying to smoke it. Hey, what's up, boys? Hey, what's up, sweet boys?

0: sir. Another beautiful Thursday in the city, and you get to kick it with us. Lowe's, how you doing, brother?
1: Man, I'm great. I'm great. I'm feeling amazing.
0: Feeling amazing?
1: Yeah, man.
0: Feeling amazing? Looking amazing?
1: Man, I'm happy to be here. Another day in paradise.
0: Happy for you to be here, too, my brother. So, what's been going on in your world?
1: What's been going on in my world? Oh, man, a little bit of this, a little bit of that. Been preparing for the end of the year, getting all this stuff together.
0: Mm-hmm.
1: Got a few DJ gigs and stuff that's, you know, just coming up. Just finished the last Nashville, well, the second to last Nashville Black Market this past weekend. What else, Kyle? What else? What else I've been up to?
0: Man, I've been seeing you've been doing some speaking engagements.
1: Speaking engagements,
0: doing conferences.
1: Conferences, yeah.
0: You know, you're in your duffel, your bag, your JanSport.
1: Yeah, a little suitcase.
0: Yeah.
1: Yeah, because we traveling, Nick.
0: Yeah.
1: Nah, yeah, I'm doing a little something, man. This is a blessing to be out here and be able to do the work.
0: Mm-hmm. Nah, yeah. I'm happy for you, brother. Happy.
1: Likewise. What's up with you?
0: Oh, man, you know me, brother. Just, you know, doing the same thing. Just plugging in where I know I can figure it out at, you know, trapping eggs throughout the city. Shout out to everybody or anybody that has purchased eggs from me or the Kazi Black Pearl Ranch over the last couple weeks. They flying, they booming.
1: The award-winning eggs. And so if you don't know what type of eggs we're talking about, what kind of eggs are we talking about?
0: We're talking about good farm-raised chicken eggs from Kazi Black Pearl Ranch, the family ranch. We got colored eggs, you feel me? We got rainbow dozens, regular brown dozens. We got some duck eggs mixed in there. But everybody that's been buying them has been like, bro, they're delicious.
1: That's good.
0: Somebody make a quiche.
1: Oh, wow.
0: Somebody else is making omelets.
1: Oh, wow.
0: You know, somebody, shout out Vinicava Bakery.
1: Yeah.
0: Because she bought about 7 dozen for her cookies.
1: That's cool.
0: Shout out to a couple other homies. I got about 4 or 5 dozen. So, yeah. the eggs are flying, brother.
1: That's pretty good, man. I'm excited for you selling eggs.
0: Hey, man. Yes. But we got some Isaiah Rashad coming up because he's in the city today, is he not?
1: Exactly.
0: And you going to the show, right?
1: Exactly.
0: Man, the whole city going to be in there supporting Lil Sonny, man, because it's a Tennessee thing, and he always shows love when he comes, man. I remember the first time he did a show, you opened for Schoolboy.
1: Yeah, I remember that. That was a good show.
0: I was front row for that one.
1: Oh, word. You always front row. You always might make your way either to a mosh pit or front row or backstage.
0: Bro, I'm a fan of this thing first, and so I was the kid that used to sit at the get in line early and we'll wait. Like, I don't even care. No, I'm showing up before the doors open and I'll be front and center.
1: That's good for you.
0: Yeah, right. I slid my business card in his pocket while he was performing. Shout out Shuey. Shout out Matt. Shout out the whole team.
1: Yeah. Shout out to them guys, man. Shout out to them, man. Chattanooga in the city.
0: Yes, sir. We got 719 Freestyle with Isaiah Rashad right here on Cashville Radio. Turn it up.
1: Let's go.

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0: We back, Cashville Radio. What's up?
1: Yes, sir. That was Cashville Beat Ballin' by Black Wizzle. We got new music from Wizzle, his new track Indecisive coming up right after this break. Also, new music from the guy Weston Slutz, Hip Shot. He dropped that, sent it over. So we're going to premiere that on Cashville Radio.
0: Yeah, we dropping all new bangers right here. If you're from Nashville, if you're from afar, we got you right here. 91.1 Cashville Radio, WNXP, Kazi.
1: Yeah, man. We played that Needs with Qualls and Tim Gent. Their video dropped, and it was featured on BET Jam. So they've been going crazy. Nashville hip-hop's been making some noise. Did you see Bree was out in L.A. for the By Any Means?
0: Yeah.
1: Yep, for that premiere. He did a song with that. I feel like everybody's working. Summer Joy was on Rod Wave's album.
0: Yeah, that was pretty cool.
1: So it was Millie Manny.
0: So it was Millie Manny, yeah.
1: Nashville going crazy,
0: Nashville
1: brother.
0: Nashville is on this way.

0: Show that makes you feel like you're in the mob?
1: Yeah, it's about the mob.
0: It's about the mob.
1: A young black lady who lost her boyfriend who was already lost. He was already kid. It's the craziest show, but it's so good.
0: Okay.
1: And then I'm watching, what else am I watching right now? I am watching, you know, for a little ratchet fun, I watch Beauty and the Black every once in a while. I just finished Outer Banks. Okay. I am watching Lioness.
0: Okay. I heard great things about Lioness.
1: Oh my gosh, it is amazing.
0: Yeah.
1: Zoe Sal. Yeah. And then I am also watching, What else am I watching right now, Kazi? Oh, Average Joe. I'm watching Average Joe. That's a pretty good show.
0: Okay.
1: And I feel like it's one more that I'm watching. Oh, Snowfall just came out.
0: The Drop.
1: I ain't seen it yet, but I heard really great things.
0: Yeah, The Drop. It was good. Very good first episode.
1: I know you watched it. You probably helped film it.
0: Hey, if they would have called, I definitely would have shot out there and did it. Mm-hmm. But no, I've been watching Lanterns on DC.
1: Oh, I heard that was really good.
0: Oh, Lanterns is incredible. They're four episodes in. Every single episode is great. It's like True Detective, like you said, like, you know, a detective show, but it's superhero and it's great. Kyle Chandler as Hal Jordan, Aaron Pierre as Jon Stewart. It's really, really great acting in that show. Also, in my Soprano rewatch, because Boog has never seen Sopranos, so we've been watching that.
1: I was supposed to watch that, too. I ain't never really... I was a kid when Sopranos came out.
0: I love Sopranos.
1: I remember bits and pieces of people watching it, but I need to watch it for myself.
0: Oh, yeah, no. We
1: watched
0: The Soprano
1: twice, so now I need to watch Sopranos.
0: We doing The Wire next, but Sopranos, we in season four. She's hooked, so it's been really, really good. And then The Gentleman, season two on Netflix.
1: Oh, that's back out.
0: Yes. Yes.
1: Ooh, I might be in the house.
0: Hey, man.
1: I might cancel all my part. Nah, I need the part. Just I gotta make my money. But I think I'm gonna watch some TV very soon. Just call some no show days.
0: Man, just gonna play a playlist.
1: You got a meeting today, right? Nah, I'm watching TV today.
0: There we go. All right, man. So we about to get right back to the music. Like I said earlier, we're dropping all new music from hometown artists.
1: Ooh, we got a good show.
0: Brand new Weston Sludge Hip Shot right here. And then coming up right after that, brand new Black Wizzle and Decisive only on Cashville Radio. When you hear the bombs and you hear the horns, you know it's new music from the city. So as always, turn the radio up. Be right here, Cashville Radio. Peace.
1: Peace.

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0: We back, we back. Cash Real Radio, what it do?
1: Yes, sir. That's 99 Build by J. Cole, DJ Clue, off of his mixtape, The Snow Blizzard. Hey, Cole's been going crazy on his tour.
0: Yeah, I got to catch one of them tours. Malaysia Rose and one of my friends just went. Actually, they went to the show in Vegas.
1: In Vegas?
0: Yeah.
1: Mm, man, shout out to the homies going crazy.
0: Shout out to the homies in Vegas. Shout out to everybody on tour right now, man.
1: Everybody's doing a great job.
0: Everybody on tour. I'm going on tour next.
1: Yeah, what's your tour going to be?
0: It ain't going to be the Chitlin' Circuit. It's going to be the Cauliflower Circuit. I'm going on the cauliflower circuit.
1: You gonna do hot honey cauliflower?
0: Hot honey cauliflower. Through the grapevine. Not the chilling circuit, the cauliflower circuit. Catch me out there on tour, man. I'm going through all the vegan states.
1: Nah, man.
0: It's gonna be a good tour.
1: Hey, so have you been seeing what's been going on in the Twitter streets?
0: Man, I see everything.
1: Yeah, everything.
0: That's what my problem. That's what my head hurt right now.
1: It's just too much going on.
0: It's just overload. It's just overload of just media.
1: Yeah, man. The video you just showed me, we was dying laughing.
0: Oh, yeah. That's crazy. There's always something going on in Link.
1: Yes, but I'm asking because if you see the topic of conversation about AI.
0: Oh, yeah.
1: Yes, and you see...
0: Allen Iverson.
1: Allen Iverson and Naomi Osaka. But no, artificial intelligence. We only know one AI, and it is Allen Iverson, the answer. Yeah. But they've been having a conversation about AI and basically how the developers of AI know how dangerous this is, and they don't care at all. And basically,
0: is one developer of AI?
1: No, it's multiple. I'm about to say
0: he's a bad man. I was just saying, ain't it multiple conglomerates of AI?
1: It's one single guy.
0: Just one.
1: Nah, but basically, they said that AI is very, very harmful and dangerous to the American. I mean, not even American people, but just the human life, and they're like not doing anything about it.
0: So there's some people making these 80s pictures of what they look like in the
1: 80s. Oh my god.
0: And that's why it's so hot outside, because I'm making these pictures of what you would look like in the 80s, and a lot of people would probably been on. Yeah,
1: it's like, bro, if you just don't go look at your parents' pictures in the 80s,
0: go look at your parents' pictures.
1: Look at some photo books.
0: Well, you know, 80s is a little traumatizing, so I understand.
1: How so?
0: In the Reagan era. That's why. But outside of that, you know,
1: fair enough. I had one homie post a picture of him when he looked like the 80s. That man looked like Chico DeBarge.
0: I went to an 80s party and I got an outfit. I'm going to post it on my story.
1: What?
0: Me in the 80s outfit.
1: What was your 80s outfit?
0: I just had to go on my Instagram and look at it.
1: Man was wearing what? Just straight... leather.
0: Yeah, leather jacket. Good Dolce and Gabbana frames. You know, I was, you know, good old 80s outfit.
1: Man looked like Curtis off Pay the Fool.
0: You know what I'm saying? You know what I'm saying? That's what I would have looked like, too. You know, I would have definitely would have been a B-boy.
1: Nah, man. But if you still out here using AI flyers, shame on you.
0: Hey, man.
1: That's all I got to say. Shame on you.
0: Shout out to all the food trucks that got AI flyers. I mean, we gotta start calling the cat black. If everybody doing it, we gotta point out everybody. So we can't just point out the club promoter that's doing AI. We gotta point out the food truck on Broadway that's using it too. So everybody's gotta get it. We can't cut somebody kneecaps off because they trying to make some money too.
1: You just gotta start calling the cat black.
0: I mean, that's how I see it. We can't, you know, if the shoe fit, wear it.
1: Wear it. Nah, I feel you.
0: Yeah, I feel you.
1: Okay, nah, what else we got up for the rest of the show?
0: You know, just a bunch of music. Great music. Stay right here. It's Cashville Radio. Stay right here. Don't go nowhere. 91.1 Cashville Radio every Thursday. Your favorite cousins is right here on air having a good time. And we got good music, too, so stay right here. Don't go nowhere.

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0: Casual Radio, we back, and we finna get up out of here.
1: Yeah, we up out of here. It's Casual Radio. Every Thursday, you can listen to our voice, me.
0: And Kazi.
1: You feel me?
0: That boy over there yawning, talking about you starving for some fried mushrooms.
1: I can't wait to get some fried mushrooms, man.
0: Bro, your palate is crazy.
1: It is. Hey, so right here, every Thursday, make sure you holler at your family. On Casual Radio, WNXP 91.1. It's your boy Loso. I'm out this thing.
0: Yeah, bro. And it's Kazi. Yeah, if you're going to be at the Isaiah Rashad Show, have a great time. Turn up. Have fun. You might see Loso in there. If you do, try and dunk on him.
1: Dunk, Obi. Okay. Say less. All right. Just make sure I ain't falling asleep in the corner. Peace.

This here ain't for no vice doc. This here ain't for no spike op. But since I was one like a cyclops, I run up some stairs on a bike cop. I shake up some hands on the right block. Block club president, night watch. Niggas was real when the mic dropped. I put them in my wheel like a bike lock. I got family in Gary and STL. I got cousins in Milwaukee. I got family in Detroit and ATL. I got an auntie that's still out weak. We the number one gentrified riverside. Give me my land, the new shy chicks perky. Facelift that makes some spaces. Invest the rest in a number 25 Knicks jersey.